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2: Break the limit with 102FM Fox Radio Bali, simply the best station. 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

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People think I left even though I'm still here. 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There are flames.

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1: 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And your boy K.
2: Yeah. 8732, what it do? Yeah.
1: That's right, keep clapping, y'all.
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1: DJ,
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1: Fox Night Owl.

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Big Snoop Dogg, yeah, he's so sharp. On the TV screen and in the magazines. If you play me close, you wanna... Oh, you gotta... So you wanna... Back... But now, stop that. Shoes, now I'm on the move. Your family's crying, now you on the news. They can't find you, and now they miss you. Must I remind you, I'm only here to twist you. Whip you, dip you, then flip you, then dance to the music we get to. Subscribe, get your issue, baby.